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playing the hits of the 70s, 80s, and 90s. Max 97.7, Hall & Oates Out of Touch. Brian Adams playing with knives back there. I'm Rockin' Rod. How you doing? No knives around here. No, it's okay. Forecast looks pretty decent. Getting that. Stray Cats coming up.

0: against the law. Yeah. And just like that, mom got her pictures. Not exactly traditional first day of fifth grade or first arrest of fifth grade. Yeah. So there you go, kids. This is a lesson we learned long before smartphones and social media. When mom says, stand there and smile, you stand and smile. You know, back then, punishment was a lecture. Today, hey, mom's got police on speed dial.
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2: Clear skies tonight, low near 14. A mix of sun and cloud tomorrow, high of 25. Sunshine continuing Saturday, high of 24, the low near 13.
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Awesome. 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I couldn't go. When I discovered I was holding the taser the wrong way, I was stunned.

0: Doing the Lido Shuffle with Buys Skaggs. I always thought it was a cool name, Buys. Yeah. Hey, it's Rock and Rod. That's almost cool. Okay, maybe a little annoying. Forecast, Dan Hartman with a great track on the way. See the story about the captain of Air India flight plunged 300 feet in midair. Turns out he tested positive for weed. You know, I'm not necessarily against weed, but I don't want my pilot to be sky high before we take off.
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6: Clear skies tonight, low near 14. A mix of sun and cloud tomorrow, high of 25. Sunshine continuing Saturday, high of 24, the low near 13.
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0: Max 97.7 Hearts and Dan Hartman there too. Coming up, Alanis Morissette kicking off another long set from the 70s, 80s, and 90s and more. Have you got your tickets for the Small Halls Festival? Yeah, it's coming up starting next month, fall. Lots of shows, all your local little halls around the area, you know, over Duntroon, Nottawa, here in Collingwood, whatever is a small hall, you might have one, and it's putting in some great shows, music and comedy and food and so much more. A lot of these shows will sell out. So if you want to find out who's playing near your place, go to smallhallsfestival.ca and find out who's playing. Get tickets before they're all gone. Hey, it's Rockin' Rod. Thanks for the ride.
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3: Clear skies tonight, low near 14. A mix of sun and cloud tomorrow, high of 25. Sunshine continuing Saturday, high of 24, the low near 13.
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3: Clear skies tonight, low near 14. A mix of sun and cloud tomorrow, high of 25. Sunshine continuing Saturday, high of 24, the low near 13.
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3: Clear skies tonight, low near 14. A mix of sun and cloud tomorrow, high of 25. Sunshine continuing Saturday, high of 24, the low near 13.
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South Georgian Bay's biggest hits of the 70s, 80s, and 90s. Hey, you never know what's coming up next. 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
4: A mix of sun and cloud today. High of 25. Sunshine continuing tomorrow with a high of 24. The low near 13.
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3: A mix of sun and cloud today, high of 25. Sunshine continuing tomorrow with a high of 24, the low near 13.
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3: A mix of sun and cloud today. High of 25. Sunshine continuing tomorrow with a high of 24. The low near 13.
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3: A mix of sun and cloud today. High of 25. Sunshine continuing tomorrow with a high of 24. The low near 13.
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3: A mix of sun and cloud today, high of 25. Sunshine continuing tomorrow with a high of 24, the low near 13.
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6: A mix of sun and cloud today. High of 25. Sunshine continuing tomorrow with a high of 24. The low near 13.
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0: In just a few minutes, we'll be back, and you'll be hearing another big hit.
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1: Good morning, I'm Martin Vanderwood. The Simcoe Muskoka Health Unit is reminding families of students entering grades 11 and 12 to review and update their immunization records by September 21st. More than 5,600 students were mailed reminder notices in May, and 4,000 of those still don't have up-to-date records on file with the health unit. If they don't get the required documentation by the deadline, the students will be suspended from school on September 22nd. Two people have been charged with impaired operation of a boat after OPP alleged they swapped seats on board a vessel in Georgian Bay earlier this week. Officers were preparing to stop a vessel near Parry Sound when they saw the driver and passenger switch seats. They ended up charging both men. A 63-year-old from Essex and a 46-year-old from Parry Sound are due in court next month. Barrie police are investigating the discovery of human remains in the area of Tiffin and Ann Streets. In a statement posted to social media, police say no other information will be released until they've had a chance to determine the nature of how the remains got there. The premier says he didn't know anything about a spying mission launched by his Progressive Conservative Party to keep an eye on former Liberal leader Bonnie Crombie when she went on a Caribbean holiday. NDP leader Merritt Stiles says the whole thing is creepy. Apparently, the PCs sent people to Jamaica at the same time Crombie was there for a few days in 2023. Ford says he does not approve of such tactics, and he has spoken to party officials. And now sports.
2: I'm RJ Broadhead with your morning sports. The Red Sox avoided the sweep with a 7-0 win over the Blue Jays. The Yankees visit the Jays tonight. New York lost to Seattle yesterday. Toronto's two games behind new wild card holder, the Detroit Tigers. The Phillies won the Field of Dreams game against the Twins. Kyle Schwarber hit two into the cornfield. Kevin Gausman allowed six runs in the Cubs' loss to Washington. In a battle of division leaders, Milwaukee scored three in the ninth to defeat the Dodgers. The BC Lions won their third straight with a win over Calgary. There were six NFL preseason games. Most starters didn't see a lot of playing time. National Bank Open champions are Iga Swiatek and Ben Shelton, making it back-to-back titles for him. Nick Taylor's the top Canadian, four shots off the lead, heading into round two of the first FedEx Cup playoff event. And Summer McIntosh set a Pan Pacific Championship record time and won the 400-meter individual medley. That's sports. Your forecast is next.
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1: Sun and cloud today with a high of 25, partly cloudy overnight and a low near 12. Sun and cloud tomorrow, the high 25, and overcast with a chance of showers Sunday and a high near 21.
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4: Good morning. It's 4 minutes after 6 o'clock. Finally, a Friday.

0: 6 o'clock. Jays lost big time yesterday. I didn't even want to watch the game. 7-0, the loss to the Red Sox. And I was reading a bunch of comments online from Americans that come up to Toronto to see our Blue Jays. And everybody from the U.S. speaks extremely highly about Toronto and Canadians. Here's one guy saying, everyone and everything is so much better in Canada. I was sad to go back home.
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0: Mix of sun and cloud today, high of 25. Same thing tomorrow. Sun and cloud, high of 25. And then Sunday's gonna suck. 70% chance of showers and a high of 21. 14 degrees right now in Barrie and Angus. 18 minutes after 6 with Street Height. 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Max 97.7.

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2: Good morning, I'm Martin Vanderwood. Trade Minister Dominique LeBlanc is set to brief Ottawa's Canada-U.S. Economic Advisory Committee today on what's been going on during the latest round of negotiations. The U.S. Trade Representative Jameson Greer says both Donald Trump and Prime Minister Mark Carney will be given some options following talks this week. Trump's new tariffs on more Canadian goods are set to take effect in the middle of next week. The Simcoe Muskoka Health Unit is reminding families of students going into grades 11 and 12 to update their immunization records by September 21st. More than 5,600 students were sent reminder notices back in May. 4,000 of those students still don't have up-to-date records on file. If they don't get the required documents in by the deadline, the students will be suspended from school on September 22nd. Premier Doug Ford says he was not aware his progressive conservatives spent money to surveil former Liberal leader Bonnie Crombie in Jamaica. Reports say the surveillance happened in 2023 when the party spent $3,000 to spy on Crombie as part of opposition research work. Ford says he does not approve of the alleged spying. In sports, the Blue Jays lost 7-0 to the Boston Red Sox. The Jays are now two games back of a wild card position. In the CFL, the Stampeders lost 30-26 to BC. And Summer McIntosh set a new Pan Pacific record and won the 400-meter individual medley. We'll check the forecast next.
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2: Sun and cloud today with a high of 25, partly cloudy overnight and a low near 12. Sun and cloud tomorrow, the high 25, and overcast with a chance of showers Sunday and a high near 21.
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0: Beach and the other, Collingwood, right up the middle. It's a big old South Georgian Bay sandwich. And every good sandwich needs local news, weather, and the big hits of the 70s, 80s, and 90s.
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0: Box from Quebec. Jean-Marc, the lead singer of that band, and Sass Jordan at one time sang backup vocals. I used to party with them whenever they'd come out to Halifax when I was working at Q104, the Rock of the Atlantic. Great time out on the East Coast, working in radio and hanging out with bands like that. 6:47, we got your weekend weather coming up.
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0: A mix of sun and cloud today and tomorrow with highs about 25, and then a good chance of showers on Sunday at 21. 14 in Collingwood and the beach right now with U2-1.

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4: Good morning, I'm Martin Vanderwood. The Simcoe Muskoka Health Unit is reminding families of students entering grades 11 and 12 to review and update their immunization records by September 21st. More than 5,600 students were mailed reminder notices in May, and 4,000 of those still don't have up-to-date records on file with the health unit. If they don't get the required documentation by the deadline, the students will be suspended from school on September 22nd. Two people have been charged with impaired operation of a boat after OPP alleged they swapped seats on board a vessel in Georgian Bay earlier this week. Officers were preparing to stop a vessel near Parry Sound when they saw the driver and passenger switch seats. They ended up charging both men. A 63-year-old from Essex and a 46-year-old from Parry Sound are due in court next month. Barrie police are investigating the discovery of human remains in the area of Tiffin and Ann Streets. In a statement posted to social media, police say no other information will be released until they've had a chance to determine the nature of how the remains got there. The province has released what it calls its data center playbook, outlining what's required of companies wishing to set up data centers here. Premier Doug Ford says Ontario residents can't have it both ways by saying not in my backyard, but still wanting to take advantage of the benefits of AI. He says taxpayer dollars will not be used to build data centers, and they will have to pay for the power they consume and abide by environmental protection rules. Several municipalities are looking at pausing data center development over environmental, zoning, and noise concerns. And now sports.
5: I'm RJ Brighthead with your morning sports. The Red Sox avoided the sweep with a 7-0 win over the Blue Jays. The Yankees visit the Jays tonight. New York lost to Seattle yesterday. Toronto's two games behind new wild card holder, the Detroit Tigers. The Phillies won the Field of Dreams game against the Twins. Kyle Schwarber hit two into the cornfield. Kevin Gausman allowed six runs in the Cubs' loss to Washington. In a battle of division leaders, Milwaukee scored three in the ninth to defeat the Dodgers. The BC Lions won their third straight with a win over Calgary. There were six NFL preseason games. Most starters didn't see a lot of playing time. National Bank Open champions are Iga Swiatek and Ben Shelton, making it back-to-back titles for him. Nick Taylor's the top Canadian, four shots off the lead, heading into round two of the first FedEx Cup playoff event. And Summer McIntosh set a Pan Pacific Championship record time and won the 400-meter individual medley. That's sports. Your forecast is next.
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4: Sun and cloud today with a high of 25, partly cloudy overnight and a low near 12. Sun and cloud tomorrow, the high 25, and overcast with a chance of showers Sunday and a high near 21.
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1: 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I'm a Tim's guy, but I can't afford the expense of, what is it, like $17 for a coffee now at Starbucks? 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So if you were a fan of the Unicorn Frappuccino, head to Starbucks this weekend because after the weekend, it's gone.
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1: Might want to put your parka on this morning. 14 degrees out there right now. Brr. Mix of sun and cloud today. High of 25. Same thing tomorrow. Sun and cloud 25. And Sunday, you can sleep all day because it's going to rain. 70% chance of showers at a high of 21. 14 right now in Collingwood and Wasaga Beach with Amanda Marshall. On

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1: Good morning, I'm Martin Vanderwood. Trade Minister Dominique LeBlanc is set to brief Ottawa's Canada-U.S. Economic Advisory Committee today on what's been going on during the latest round of negotiations. The U.S. Trade Representative Jameson Greer says both Donald Trump and Prime Minister Mark Carney will be given some options following talks this week. Trump's new tariffs on more Canadian goods are set to take effect in the middle of next week. The Simcoe Muskoka Health Unit is reminding families of students going into grades 11 and 12 to update their immunization records by September 21st. More than 5,600 students were sent reminder notices back in May. 4,000 of those students still don't have up-to-date records on file. If they don't get the required documents in by the deadline, the students will be suspended from school on September 22nd. Premier Doug Ford says he was not aware his progressive conservatives spent money to surveil former Liberal leader Bonnie Crombie in Jamaica. Reports say the surveillance happened in 2023 when the party spent $3,000 to spy on Crombie as part of opposition research work. Ford says he does not approve of the alleged spying. In sports, the Blue Jays lost 7-0 to the Boston Red Sox. The Jays are now two games back of a wild card position. In the CFL, the Stampeders lost 30-26 to BC. And Summer McIntosh set a new Pan Pacific record and won the 400-meter individual medley. We'll check the forecast next.
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1: Sun and cloud today with a high of 25, partly cloudy overnight and a low near 12. Sun and cloud tomorrow, the high 25, and overcast with a chance of showers Sunday and a high near 21.
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3: Remember when this song was in the movie The Hangover? Yeah. Mike Tyson says he was high out of his mind on cocaine while filming that scene. Thank God he cleaned up his act. Phil Collins in the air tonight.

play the best of the 70s, 80s, and 90s. And when we say we're playing the best, we're not messing around here. I mean, we're not doing this. This isn't some sort of game, you know. This is serious business. We've got a lot of fun to have, and we've got to get to it, okay? So let's stop messing around. 97.7, Max FM.

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0: 7:48 with the Hitman, and a big weekend in Collingwood again. Lots going on, part of the live and original concert series. There will be two performances taking place tomorrow at the Shipyard's Amphitheater. Folk artist Gracie Jett will perform at 6 p.m. and the six-piece Nuevo Flamenco and Latin Collective take on the stage at 7 o'clock tomorrow night.
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0: A mix of sun and cloud today and tomorrow, both days high about 25. For Sunday, looks like rain and a high of 21. Right now in Thornbury and Meaford, it's 13 degrees with Our Lady Peace.

0: Do you think some of the Blue Jays want to beat up Vladimir Guerrero Jr.? I mean, the guy's making $500 million, and he's not doing too well this year, unfortunately. Oh well, what can you do, right? Your local news, weather, and sports is coming up next.
1: Breathe. 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
1: Good morning, I'm Martin Vanderwood. The Simcoe Muskoka Health Unit is reminding families of students entering grades 11 and 12 to review and update their immunization records by September 21st. More than 5,600 students were mailed reminder notices in May, and 4,000 of those still don't have up-to-date records on file with the health unit. If they don't get the required documentation by the deadline, the students will be suspended from school on September 22nd. Two people have been charged with impaired operation of a boat after OPP alleged they swapped seats on board a vessel in Georgian Bay earlier this week. Officers were preparing to stop a vessel near Parry Sound when they saw the driver and passenger switch seats. They ended up charging both men. A 63-year-old from Essex and a 46-year-old from Parry Sound are due in court next month. Barrie police are investigating the discovery of human remains in the area of Tiffin and Ann Streets. In a statement posted to social media, police say no other information will be released until they've had a chance to determine the nature of how the remains got there. The premier says he didn't know anything about a spying mission launched by his Progressive Conservative Party to keep an eye on former Liberal leader Bonnie Crombie when she went on a Caribbean holiday. NDP leader Merritt Stiles says the whole thing is creepy. Apparently, the PCs sent people to Jamaica at the same time Crombie was there for a few days in 2023. Ford says he does not approve of such tactics, and he has spoken to party officials. And now, sports.
2: I'm RJ Broadhead with your morning sports. The Red Sox avoided the sweep with a 7-0 win over the Blue Jays. The Yankees visit the Jays tonight. New York lost to Seattle yesterday. Toronto's two games behind new wild card holder, the Detroit Tigers. The Phillies won the Field of Dreams game against the Twins. Kyle Schwarber hit two into the cornfield. Kevin Gausman allowed six runs in the Cubs' loss to Washington. In a battle of division leaders, Milwaukee scored three in the ninth to defeat the Dodgers. The BC Lions won their third straight with a win over Calgary. There were six NFL preseason games. Most starters didn't see a lot of playing time. National Bank Open champions are Iga Swiatek and Ben Shelton, making it back-to-back titles for him. Nick Taylor's the top Canadian, four shots off the lead, heading into round two of the first FedEx Cup playoff event. And Summer McIntosh set a Pan Pacific Championship record time and won the 400-meter individual medley. That's sports. Your forecast is next.
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1: Sun and cloud today with a high of 25, partly cloudy overnight and a low near 12. Sun and cloud tomorrow, the high 25, and overcast with a chance of showers Sunday and a high near 21.
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4: 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It's 3 minutes after 8 o'clock. I'm the Hitman on a Friday morning, pumping out all the big hits from the 70s, 80s, and 90s, make you feel like a teenager again.

0: playing all the great songs you grew up to and that Kenny never grew up to. And a lot of people say that Kenny's never grown up, especially his ex-wife.
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0: 977. There's Aerosmith and Pink. 14 minutes after 8 o'clock on a beautiful Friday morning. Big day tomorrow down in Stayner, the second annual Steps for Change Walkathon taking place tomorrow at Station Park in Stayner. 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Rob Mattice and some of the crew from Max will be on site.
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0: A mix of sun and cloud today and tomorrow, both days around 25. And then Sunday, a good chance of rain, 70% chance of showers and a high of 21. Right now in Collingwood and Stayner, we're sitting at 17 degrees. With a rockin' high, new Dirty Water on Max.

0: I'm Martin Vanderwood. Trade Minister Dominique LeBlanc is set to brief Ottawa's Canada-U.S. Economic Advisory Committee today on what's been going on during the latest round of negotiations. The U.S. Trade Representative Jameson Greer says both Donald Trump and Prime Minister Mark Carney will be given some options following talks this week. Trump's new tariffs on more Canadian goods are set to take effect in the middle of next week. The Simcoe Muskoka Health Unit is reminding families of students going into grades 11 and 12 to update their immunization records by September 21st. More than 5,600 students were sent reminder notices back in May. 4,000 of those students still don't have up-to-date records on file. If they don't get the required documents in by the deadline, the students will be suspended from school on September 22nd. Premier Doug Ford says he was not aware his progressive conservatives spent money to surveil former Liberal leader Bonnie Crombie in Jamaica. Reports say the surveillance happened in 2023 when the party spent $3,000 to spy on Crombie as part of opposition research work. Ford says he does not approve of the alleged spying. In sports, the Blue Jays lost 7-0 to the Boston Red Sox. The Jays are now 2 games back of a wild card position. In the CFL, the Stampeders lost 30-26 to BC. And Summer McIntosh set a new Pan Pacific record and won the 400-meter individual medley. We'll check the forecast next.
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0: Sun and cloud today with a high of 25, partly cloudy overnight and a low near 12. Sun and cloud tomorrow, the high 25, and overcast with a chance of showers Sunday and a high near 21.
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3: Good morning, South Georgian Bay. 33. It's Friday. Woohoo! The weekend is fine.

0: 97.7. I met her when she was like 18 years old. I think I was about 24 at the time. Interviewed her at a radio station in Toronto. And the record rep came in after the interview and said, Kenny, she really liked you, you know. You should ask her out. And stupid me, I was thinking, oh no, she's far too young.
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0: Beautiful day on the way today and tomorrow. Lots of sun, just a few clouds, and highs both days about 25. And then a good chance of rain under cloudy skies on Sunday and a high of 21. 17 right now in Midland and Elmvale with Journey.

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2: Sun and cloud today with a high of 25. Partly cloudy overnight, a low near 12. Sun and cloud tomorrow, the high 25. And overcast with a chance of showers Sunday and a high near 21.
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Whenever I see the video for this song, I always think of Something About Mary and the hair gel scene, if you know what I mean. A Flock of Seagulls, Iran. Nah.

0: Max 97.7, Elton John, Betty and the Jets. It's the hit, man. Reminding you that it's a big Pirates weekend tomorrow in Wasaga Beach Bay. It's Awaken the Isle. Why am I talking like this? Because it's all about the Pirates, matey. Awaken the Isle is a free daytime pirate-themed adventure that transforms Wasaga Beach's Nancy Island into a world of sea rogues, quests, and hands-on fun. We'll see you there tomorrow. And bring me some whiskey.
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13: Sun and cloud today with a high of 25, partly cloudy overnight and a low near 12. Sun and cloud tomorrow, the high 25, and overcast with a chance of showers Sunday and a high near 21.
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1: Sun and cloud today with a high of 25, partly cloudy overnight and a low near 12. Sun and cloud tomorrow, the high 25, and overcast with a chance of showers Sunday and a high near 21.
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1: Sun and clouds today with a high of 25, partly cloudy overnight and a low near 12. Sun and clouds tomorrow, the high 25, and overcast with a chance of showers Sunday and a high near 21.
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South Georgian Bay's biggest hits of the 70s, 80s, and 90s. Hey, you never know what's coming up next. Trouble is, neither do we. Max 97.7. Ah, I think you're going to love this one.

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1: Sun and cloud today with a high of 25, partly cloudy overnight and a low near 12. Sun and cloud tomorrow, the high 25, and overcast with a chance of showers Sunday and a high near 21.
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4: Sun and cloud today with a high of 25, partly cloudy overnight and a low near 12. Sun and cloud tomorrow, the high 25, and overcast with a chance of showers Sunday and a high near 21.
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1: Good afternoon, I'm Martin Vanderwood. Trade Minister Dominique LeBlanc is set to brief the federal government's Canada-U.S. Economic Advisory Committee today on the latest round of negotiations. The U.S. Trade Representative Jameson Greer told reporters that both Donald Trump and Prime Minister Mark Carney will be given options following talks that have been going on this week. Trump's new tariffs on more Canadian goods are supposed to take effect next week. Apparently, Conservative MPs have not been hearing many positive things about their leader as they spend time this summer in their ridings. CTV News surveyed more than a dozen of the party's MPs. Those from Ontario and the Maritimes say Pierre Poilievre's leadership is hurting their chances of being reelected. A few from Western Canada say Poilievre still has support among party faithful. The Simcoe Muskoka Health Unit is reminding families of students going into grades 11 and 12 in the fall to review and update their immunization records by September 21st. More than 5,600 students were mailed reminder notices in May, and about 4,000 of those still don't have up-to-date records on file with the health unit. If they don't get the required documentation in by the deadline, students will be suspended from school as of September 22nd. Barrie police are investigating the discovery of human remains in the area of Tiffin and Ann Streets. The remains will be sent to the Center for Forensic Sciences for identification, and officers are searching the area for additional evidence. Police say the scene is not far from a double homicide last year at a former homeless encampment, but investigators are treating it as a separate incident. Two people have been charged with impaired operation of a boat after OPP alleged they swapped seats aboard a vessel in Georgian Bay earlier this week. Officers were preparing to stop a vessel near Parry Sound when they saw the driver and passenger switch seats. They ended up charging both men. A 63-year-old from Essex and a 46-year-old from Parry Sound are due in court next month. Canadian payment processing company Moneris is being sold to a U.S. private equity firm, and that has some people worried about what's going to happen to our data. Moneris is owned by RBC and BMO, but will soon be sold to Francisco Partners for $2 billion. It processes one in three Canadian transactions. Critics say we should be worried that details of our purchases will be available to a foreign government. In sports, the Jays kick off a weekend set against the Yankees tonight. Toronto is only two games out of a wild card position in the American League. Shane Beaver gets the start for the Blue Jays. In the CFL, the Ottawa Red Blacks take on the Winnipeg Blue Bombers. That's news and sports. The forecast is next.
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1: Sun and cloud this afternoon, temperatures around 25, a few clouds overnight, low of 12. Sun and cloud again tomorrow with a high of 25. And overcast with a chance of showers Sunday and a high of 21.
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I'ma Let 'Em Play on Max 97.7, playing the big hits of the 70s, 80s, and 90s. 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There's also 40 prizes worth $100,000. 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Tomorrow night's Lotto 649 is $12 million. Here's Matt.

0: 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Hello, good afternoon, happy Friday. It's Sarah Carmichael, and the Northbound Music Fest continues today after starting last night over at Side Launch Brewing Company. They've got Sam Casey today at 4, Soft Case at 8, and headliner Shane Glover at 9. Music all day tomorrow starting at 2, and the headliner tomorrow night is Ill Scarlet, which you may have seen in your youth. I know I saw them, I think, at the Mod Club in Toronto, probably 20 years ago, on Sunday. Strange Potatoes and JJ Thompson. If you want to get ticket information and details, visit Side Launch Brewing Company on Facebook or check out their website. 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
2: Sun and cloud this afternoon, temperatures around 25, a few clouds overnight, low of 12, sun and cloud again tomorrow with a high of 25, and overcast with a chance of showers Sunday and a high of 21.
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Today, according to the internet, is Love Your Bookshop Day. And maybe take that as a sign to visit your favorite local spot, whether it be a new or used bookstore. I have been meaning to get to the Net Shed in Meaford. Always find some good reads there. Today's also National Creamsicle Day. And it is National Financial Awareness Day. Don't worry, I'm well aware of my finances.

0: Rush and Limelight on Max 97.7. They are currently on their 50-something tour. They wrapped up their Toronto dates last night at Scotiabank Arena. Looks like their next show will be coming up in a week in Pennsylvania at Xfinity Mobile Arena. If you feel like going for a little road trip, could be fun. Coming up on Saturday, September 19th, Hospice Georgian Triangle is hosting their Care Gala at Blue Mountain Inn and Conference Center. 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
7: Sun and cloud this afternoon. Temperatures around 25. A few clouds overnight. Low of 12. Sun and cloud again tomorrow with a high of 25. And overcast with a chance of showers Sunday and a high of 21.
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Yes, shenanigans. There's nothing like blurting out shenanigans at a loud, rowdy bar. Remember loud, rowdy bars? They were the best. 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
2: Ian Carmel.
3: I love everything that the Democrats do. I don't. I have notes. I went to the Cheesecake Factory recently. And I sat down for a meal at the Cheesecake Factory. I don't go often, and when I go, I like to enjoy myself. And I opened the menu, and there were calorie counts on the menu at the Cheesecake Factory. And that's a bigger jump scare than anything I've ever seen in any movie. And I know the Republicans didn't do that. That was us. And I guess the idea there is that they're trying to warn us that perhaps the meals at the Cheesecake Factory are not the healthiest meals available. And I think we all realized that when we agreed to eat at a restaurant called the Cheesecake Factory. Factory is the healthiest word in the name of that restaurant.
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97.7, playing the big hits of the 70s, 80s, and 90s. Coming up tomorrow night as part of Collingwood's live and original concert series, there's actually going to be two performances at the Shipyards Amphitheater. First up will be Gracie Jett. I have had the chance to see her several times. She is amazing. Highly recommend. She'll be on at 6. And then there will be the Nuevo Flamenco Latin Collective taking to the stage after her around 7 o'clock. It is two performances, beautiful venue, and it is completely free for you to be a part of it. So plan to be there. Tomorrow's weather forecast looks pretty decent. Shouldn't have to worry too much about that. Bring your chairs, bring your snacks, whatever you need to be comfy while you enjoy some awesome music in a beautiful local venue. Here's Hearts, Crazy on You on Max.

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0: Chumbawamba Tub Thumping on Max 97.7. Happy Friday. It's Sarah Carmichael. If you have ever wondered whether you should contact the town, the county, the province, or the federal government with issues, well, you're not alone, because different levels of government are responsible for different things, and knowing who does what can be confusing. But once you know, it can actually be very helpful to getting answers and action. Go to collingwood.ca/governance if you would like to see a breakdown of who does what. And of course, a reminder that if you are interested in getting involved with local government, the nomination deadline for the municipal election is looming. You actually have until next Friday, a week from today, to submit a nomination if you would like to run in the election coming up in October. 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
2: Sun and cloud this afternoon. Temperatures around 25. A few clouds overnight. Low of 12. Sun and cloud again tomorrow with a high of 25. And overcast with a chance of showers Sunday and a high of 21.
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Stevie Wonder Superstition on Max 97.7, playing the big hits of the 70s, 80s, and 90s. Apparently, asparagus is the number one food that we hated as kids, but that most of us love now as adults. Now, I can't speak for all of you, but personally, the food that I love the most currently is anything I don't have to make myself. Could be asparagus, could be pizza bagels, could be a bag of chips, takeout from Bent Taco. Doesn't matter. As long as I don't have to cook it, I'm going to eat it.

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0: release Every Breath You Take on Max 97.7. I'm Sarah. Coming up tomorrow, it is the second annual Georgian Bay Cancer Support Center Cycle for Hope event. This is a cycling event that you may notice because there's going to be a lot of riders. We got different routes starting at different times. The first one kicks off at 8. The last one starts at 10. And depending on the route selected, the ride expected to take anywhere between 1 and 6 hours. All participants must register in advance. And that is through gbcycleforhope.ca. It is a self-supported ride, so if you're participating, please make sure you bring everything you need, including your water bottle, your helmet, cell phone, emergency toolkit. There will be water and snack stations available along the route. Again, this is coming up tomorrow. 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
7: Sun and cloud this afternoon. Temperatures around 25. A few clouds overnight. Low of 12. Sun and cloud again tomorrow with a high of 25. And overcast with a chance of showers Sunday and a high of 21.
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0: is recovering from a recent surgery to her spine and is hoping to get back to touring as quick as possible. That is Joan Jett and the Blackhearts. I Love Rock and Roll on Max 97.7, playing the big hits of the 70s, 80s, and 90s. She hasn't spoken publicly about what led to the need for surgery, but honestly, it's really nobody's business at all. When you think about it, a poll of 2,000 adults found that 6 in 10 of us have put off making improvements to our lives because we decided the effort probably wasn't worth it. For example, 28% said that they avoid starting a new fitness routine because it seems like too much of a time commitment and they figure it's probably not going to work anyway. 18% have delayed changing careers or applying for new jobs because it seemed like too much of a hassle. 42% have put off decluttering because they figure it's probably just going to get cluttered again anyway. 20% admit that they have avoided making a change simply because they thought it would mess with their routine. Now, of the people who did make the changes, 70% said that the benefits were better than they expected. 64% said they wish they had done it sooner. The things people most wish they had tackled earlier include eating healthier, reconnecting with people they lost touch with, and dealing with all the annoying life admin stuff, like renewing your license and updating your contact information with your doctors and your emergency contacts and things like that. So apparently the lesson here is just do it. Apply for the job, clean the closet, call the friend, fix the broken cupboard door, start eating better, maybe start exercising, but you know, let's not get too crazy because doing all that in one day sounds like a nightmare. But if you are someone that has been thinking about making a change, stop procrastinating and just do it.
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Tomorrow night, I Shake My Head with Lisa and Sam at Simcoe Street Theater. 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Also, something to note, that coming up next Friday, Alfie Zappacosta will be performing at that theater. And I think that would be amazing. Again, SimcoeStreetTheater.ca for details.

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0: 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Hi, it's Sarah Carmichael. Good afternoon. You could be rolling with a Mustang convertible if you won the car draw with the Stainer Lions Club. 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
2: Sun and cloud this afternoon. Temperatures around 25. A few clouds overnight. Low of 12. Sun and cloud again tomorrow with a high of 25. And overcast with a chance of showers Sunday and a high of 21.
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Nick Gilder, Roxy Roller on Max 97.7, playing the big hits of the 70s, 80s, and 90s. I hope that you are going to keep a lookout this weekend for Giselle in the Max Summer Cruiser, checking out different events. And be sure to ask for your Stick It to the Max sticker, an opportunity for you to win $250. All you have to do is get a Max sticker and stick it somewhere. Could be on the wall of the garage. Could be on your laptop. It could be on the boat. Could be on your vehicle. Could be on your kid. Whatever the case, stick it somewhere and then take a picture. Send it to our website. And then coming up on September 8th during the morning show, Kenny will be announcing the winner of that contest. Get creative. Stick it to the Max. It is running right now, and it is powered by Speedy Glass on Pretty River Parkway. 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

0: The Eagles on Max 97.7. I'm Sarah. The Collingwood Backpack Drive is still continuing to collect donations. They have closed applications. They received 125. And so now the work is putting into collecting all the supplies to fill those backpacks to distribute to those 125 requests. They're going to be at Walmart tomorrow. This will be their second last stop at Walmart between 10 and 2. That's here in Collingwood. You're welcome to drop by, drop off donations. You can also make a monetary donation. Now, some things that they're looking for, especially right now, is backpacks themselves, but more for the older kids. So think like plain colors, not ones that have the Disney characters and such on them, just sort of generic looking backpacks. They're also looking for lunch bags, markers, pencil sharpeners, erasers, pencil cases. They're looking for glue sticks and scissors. So if you are in a position to help them out, please consider it. There has already been so much generosity that it's truly heartwarming. But as I said, they've taken the applications and they now need to fulfill these requests. So if you are wanting to, you could drop by Walmart tomorrow, 10 to 2, drop off your items there, or drop off $5, $10, $20, whatever it is that you are able to spare would be helpful. 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
5: Sun and cloud this afternoon. Temperatures around 25. A few clouds overnight. Low of 12. Sun and cloud again tomorrow with a high of 25. And overcast with a chance of showers Sunday and a high of 21.
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0: Out of the Blue on Max 97.7, playing the big hits of the 70s, 80s, and 90s. I am Sarah Carmichael. Tomorrow is Clarksburg Day. Did you know that? The Thornbury Beaver Valley Lions Club and the Village of Clarksburg are hosting this on Marsh Street. It'll be closed to traffic from 11 to 4. There's going to be a sidewalk sale, live music, street dancing, community barbecue, beer garden, classic car show, and kids' activities. Basically sounds like an absolutely awesome time. So again, that is going to be coming up tomorrow. There's a shuttle service. There's going to be a 50-50. Oh, it's awesome. Again, 11 to 4 tomorrow, Clarksburg Day. Keep that in mind as well if you're going to be traveling through there. Marsh Street going to be blocked off, so you're going to have to go around. Also happening tomorrow, Awaken the Isle. That's going on at Nancy Island in Wasaga Beach. There will be Pirates Walking the Plank and other pirate-themed adventure. And there will be hands-on fun. So that's tomorrow going on. And what else is happening? Let's see. The live and original concert series at Shipyard's Amphitheater tomorrow night. There's also, of course, the opportunity to check out the events calendar of our website, max977.ca, for some inspiration, some motivation, some details. And don't forget, tomorrow as well at Station Park and Stainer, the second annual Steps for Change fundraising event, raising money for Brad's Place Addiction Treatment of South Georgian Bay. Gearing up to be a very busy weekend. Be on the lookout for Giselle and the Summer Cruiser. Make sure you say hi to her and ask her for free stuff. I hope you have a great rest of your day. Drive safe, take care, and tell your dog I said hi.
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Hey, stop touching me. Yeah. Apparently, boomers have a beef with grocery stores. 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

0: 97.7 Oasis, looking back. Stop looking. Village people there, too. Hey, it's Rock and Rod, and for Rob and Tice, he's got a long weekend. How's he get one of those things? Anyway, we'll have some fun today. We'll take a look at your forecast, the box coming up. Yeah, boomers having issues with grocery stores. All right, pull up a chair. We'll tell you all about it. Like myself, one of the biggest ones the boomers don't particularly care about is these new self-checkouts. I don't know. We'd rather chat with a cashier than have a touchscreen. Ask him, do you need assistance or something? Yeah. We also hate when stores move things around. Ugh. I'm not sure if I like the little digital coupons. They flash at me. Wobbly shopping carts. That's normal. Generic brands. No. And when they run out of my favorite stuff, I hate that. I don't want to hear we're out of that. Here's something similar. Yeah, nope, that's not how it works. Grandpa has a list running. I got my routine, and somebody's going to go to the back room and check. They also miss grocery baggers. Remember that? Some places still have the odd one. Sometimes the cashier will do it. But remember the bagger? Yeah. So basically, boomers want the grocery stores to be exactly the way we remember it. And if you move that cereal aisle one more time, you're going to hear from somebody. Where's the manager?
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2: Sun and cloud this afternoon. Temperatures around 25. A few clouds overnight. Low of 12. Sun and cloud again tomorrow with a high of 25. And overcast with a chance of showers Sunday and a high of 21.
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be awfully hot wearing a black dress today. There you go, the Hollies. I'm either multitasking five things at the same time or I'm staring at a wall. There's no in between. Oh, there's a crack in the paint there. Here comes Doug and the Slugs on Max.

Van Zandt Brothers on that one. 38 Special, Caught Up on You, Matchbox 20 as well. It's Rod West and for Robin Ties. Forecast looking decent. I like it. That's coming up. Lighthouse with a forecast as well.

0: 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Yeah, it's done wonders for our relationship, but I think it depends on the exercise. Going for a jog together, sure. Being pickleball partners, I see problems.
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5: Sun and cloud this afternoon. Temperatures around 25. A few clouds overnight. Low of 12. Sun and cloud again tomorrow with a high of 25. And overcast with a chance of showers Sunday and a high of 21.
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0: Boy George and Company, do you really want to hurt me? It's a lighthouse with some sunny days. Well, that's what's today and tomorrow, too. Maybe rain Sunday. I don't know. Hart coming up after the break. Are you coming out for a walk tomorrow? It's the second annual Steps for Change. 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That's where we're starting. We're going to go for a stroll. 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
2: Good afternoon. I'm Matt Sittler. Barrie police are investigating the discovery of human remains in the area of Tiffin and Ann Streets. In a statement posted to social media, police say no other information will be released until they've had a chance to determine the nature of the remains. The Simcoe Muskoka Health Unit is reminding families of students entering grades 11 and 12 to review and update their immunization records by September 21st. More than 5,600 students were mailed reminder notices in May, and 4,000 of those still don't have up-to-date records on file with the health unit. If they don't get the required documentation by the deadline, students will be suspended from school on September 22nd. Premier Doug Ford says he was not aware his progressive conservatives spent money to survey former Liberal leader Bonnie Crombie in Jamaica. Reports say the surveillance happened in 2023 when the party spent $3,000 to spy on Crombie as part of opposition research work. Ford says he doesn't approve of the alleged spying. And heads up, if you recently bought salsa or guacamole, the Canadian Food Inspection Agency has recalled Whole Foods Market salsa guacamole and prepared foods sold online due to possible salmonella contamination. The agency says the recall is linked to jalapenos from Mexico tainted with salmonella. In sports, the Blue Jays play the Yankees. That's news in sports. Your weather forecast is next.
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2: Partly cloudy tonight, low near 12. A mix of sun and cloud tomorrow, high of 25. Cloudy with scattered showers Sunday, high of 21, the low near 17.
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never said I loved you. There go the payolas. Places we are too embarrassed to pronounce. We'll check that list in just a second. Let's go hang out in the park with Chicago. Max.

0: Max 97.7, hits of the 70s, 80s, and 90s. There's Sinead O'Connor, nothing compares to you. Prince had a hit with that before that came out. Def Leppard taking a picture, too. It's Rockin' Right In for Robin Dice. The awesome forecast. Beatles coming up, too. Have you ever avoided saying a name of a restaurant because you might mispronounce it? Yeah, I do it all the time. Apparently, some travelers do the same thing with countries. 45% of travels have avoided visiting a destination because I couldn't pronounce the name. It's hard sometimes. You know, places like Reykjavik? Yeah, the place in Iceland. Yeah. How about Chamonix in France? Chamonix? How about Ljubljana? I can't say that. Slovakia. And there's one in Spain. It's Fuerteventura. Apparently, trance into a beautiful place. I have no idea how to say it because I'm too embarrassed. I might be corrected. Oh, maybe I should be. But there's hope. Most say they want to learn how to correctly pronounce some of these names. So really, the lesson is don't let a few vowels and consonants stand between you and a vacation. Yeah, it's nice. Yeah. Worst case, just point to the brochure. Here, take me here.
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3: Sun and cloud this afternoon. Temperatures around 25. A few clouds overnight. Low of 12. Sun and cloud again tomorrow with a high of 25. And overcast with a chance of showers Sunday and a high of 21.
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Blue Peter. Don't walk on past. Come on, come back here. Do you ever get that sudden outburst of motivation to do stuff? Then 5 minutes later, yeah, it's not going to happen. Okay, I'm not the only one. John Cougar, Mr. Mellencamp, Max 97.7.

Taipei's Duran Duran Rio. Love the video. They're on the boat and the water and all that kind of stuff. Yeah, Prism there too. Vancouver Kids and Spaceship Superstar. We got to play more of their stuff. I got the greatest hits. I had that playing the other day. It's Rod West, F. Robitaille's OLP. You got some Triumph coming up too. Just reading this story. Luckily, our bomb squad doesn't have to work too hard around here. South of the border, that's another story. An adult toy mistaken for a bomb shut down a busy street. This is in Washington for a couple hours as the bomb squad and the K-9 unit came out to investigate.

0: bomb squad was a little perplexed for sure. But that's not much as the poor canine dog.
1: What is that?
0: Oh, yeah. Okay. Wasn't that a deleted scene from Hurt Locker? Or was it Speed? I'm not sure.
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8: Sun and cloud this afternoon. Temperatures around 25. A few clouds overnight. Low of 12. Sun and cloud again tomorrow with a high of 25. And overcast with a chance of showers Sunday and a high of 21.
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0: Hollywood loves the 70s, 80s, and 90s. That's why we play them. And we kind of got a thing for nature. You know, we got a mountain over there. It's blue.
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0: 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Strange events coming up after the break. Jump on your bike and come on out tomorrow. It's the Georgian Bay Cycle for Hope. Now in its 15th year overall, the second year hosted here in Collingwood, raising crucial funds for the Jordan Bay Cancer Support Center, expanding programs and services in Collingwood and surrounding areas. We're meeting at Central Park tomorrow at the Collingwood Curling Club on Hume Street. Tomorrow, bright and early, from 7:30 till 2. Jump on the bike and let's go for a ride.
1: Heading on or near Georgian Bay this weekend, ProFit Window and Door presents Weather on the Water.
2: It's going to be a partly cloudy evening on the water. On southern Georgian Bay, a mix of sun and cloud. Wind north at 10 knots, veering to east 10 this evening, then becoming light tomorrow morning, then becoming southeast at 15 knots tomorrow evening. Waves of half a meter or less today, tonight, and tomorrow. I'm John Rashad. I'll talk to you tomorrow morning with our next report.
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1: Good afternoon, I'm Matt Sittler. Barrie police are investigating the discovery of human remains in the area of Tiffin and Ann Streets. In a statement posted to social media, police say no other information will be released until they've had a chance to determine the nature of the remains. The Simcoe Muskoka Health Unit is reminding families of students entering grades 11 and 12 to review and update their immunization records by September 21st. More than 5,600 students were mailed reminder notices in May, and 4,000 of those still don't have up-to-date records on file with the health unit. If they don't get the required documentation by the deadline, students will be suspended from school on September 22nd. Premier Doug Ford says he was not aware his progressive conservatives spent money to survey former Liberal leader Bonnie Crombie in Jamaica. Reports say the surveillance happened in 2023 when the party spent $3,000 to spy on Crombie as part of opposition research work. Ford says he doesn't approve of the alleged spying. And heads up, if you recently bought salsa or guacamole, the Canadian Food Inspection Agency has recalled Whole Foods Market salsa guacamole and prepared foods sold online due to possible salmonella contamination. The agency says the recall is linked to jalapenos from Mexico tainted with salmonella. In sports, the Blue Jays play the Yankees. That's news in sports. Your weather forecast is next.
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1: Partly cloudy tonight, low near 12. A mix of sun and cloud tomorrow, high of 25. Cloudy with scattered showers Sunday, high of 21, the low near 17.
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Lennox and the Rhythmics with Sweet Dreams. How many times do you use the bath towel after a shower and such? We'll see where you land on the list. First, Luba on Max.

0: 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Pink is my favorite color. After 5 decades, 50 years, their debut album is celebrating. They're coming with a new edition vinyl for your collection. Ah, that's Aerosmith. BTO there too. Hey, it's Rock and Rod in for Advertise. Love the forecast. That's looking good. Brian Adams coming up. I usually have my showers in the evenings because that's what I do. Some folks have a shower first thing in the morning. How many times do you use your bath towel? You know, how many times do you shower, do you get out of one bath towel before it hits the laundry? Most popular answer, 2 or 3 times. Yeah, like every other day or something like that. Some say that's the routine. Some will extend it to 4 or 5, maybe even 5 or 6. Eesh. Some point you have to wonder, are we taking a shower just to immediately dry off with yesterday's bacteria? Then you got the clean freaks. Wash the towels after every use. Right in the hamper. Okay, yeah, nothing beats that fresh, fluffy towels feeling. Yeah. And then there's the one percenters that don't use a towel at all. No, they just stand there and air dry. Drip, drip, drip. And for the folks who wait a week or two to wash their towel, well, that's not really laundry. That's more of a science experiment. Yeah.
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3: Sun and cloud this afternoon. Temperatures around 25. A few clouds overnight. Low of 12. Sun and cloud again tomorrow with a high of 25. And overcast with a chance of showers Sunday and a high of 21.
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Sir Elty there and your song. 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Aw, yeah. 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

0: Classic Vinyl from Queen, Somebody to Love, Max 97.7. Awesome forecast coming your way, to Clash coming up. Did you get any fishing done this year? I see a lot of folks, you know, going out with the fishing rods, going down to the creek and stuff, go for do a little fishing. I saw this story this morning. 8-year-old kid went fishing for bass with his dad. But instead of reeling in a he reeled in a 2-pound piranha. A piranha. Somebody dumped it. Yeah. Somehow it ended up in a lake near, this is down near Philadelphia. Yeah. The kid tried to auction it off to the local sushi store there, where they were quick to say, no, that's not our thing. Sorry.
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1: Oh, a $10 billion corporate scheme to pump water up and down the escarpment in Meaford, supposedly to power Ontario's future. 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
2: $10 billion? 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I thought we were Ontario's future. How can we stop this crazy scheme that could contaminate the water we swim in?
1: Come to Voices for the Bay on Saturday, August 29th at the Collingwood Brewery. 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The Human Rights, Glacial Erratic, Jolie Anastasia, and DJ Assignment, plus Indigenous drummer Jared Big Canoe. 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
5: Sun and cloud this afternoon. Temperatures around 25. A few clouds overnight. Low of 12. Sun and cloud again tomorrow with a high of 25. And overcast with a chance of showers Sunday and a high of 21.
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0: 97.7. There's Crosby, Stills, Nash, and Young. Clashing there, too. Billy Idol's got to fire up another long set of hits from the 70s, 80s, and 90s coming up. Are you into pirates? Are you going to check out the Awaken the Isle? Arr. Yes, it's a free pirate-themed celebration. Nancy Island, Woonsocket Beach, tomorrow. I know, it's going to be a lot of fun. A day filled with pirate-inspired activities, hands-on stuff, sing-alongs, musket fire. You got a chance to walk the plank. There's going to be face painting, tattoo parlor, and the Buccaneer Beats and Birds Exotic Animal Show. It's going to be a lot of fun for the kids. Bring them on down. That's tomorrow from 10 till 5 at Nancy Island. Arr, matey. Oh, never mind. Hey, it's Rock and Rod. Thanks for the ride.
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3: Good evening. I'm Matt Sittler. Barrie police are investigating the discovery of human remains in the area of Tiffin and Ann Streets. In a statement posted to social media, police say no other information will be released until they've had a chance to determine the nature of the remains. A 15-year-old boogie board operator was in trouble briefly Thursday in Georgian Bay, but was able to make it back to shore safely on their own. OPP say strong water conditions carried them further from shore off Tiny Township Beach and say it's a reminder that Georgian Bay's waters can quickly become dangerous. High winds, rough waves, changing weather conditions, strong currents, and undertows can create significant hazards and rapidly carry swimmers and recreational water users away from the shore. The Simcoe Muskoka Health Unit is reminding families of students entering grades 11 and 12 to review and update their immunization records by September 21st. More than 5,600 students were mailed reminder notices in May, and 4,000 of those still don't have up-to-date records on file with the health unit. If they don't get the required documentation by the deadline, students will be suspended from school on September 22nd. Premier Doug Ford says he was not aware his progressive conservatives spent money to survey former Liberal leader Bonnie Crombie in Jamaica. Reports say the surveillance happened in 2023 when the party spent $3,000 to spy on Crombie as part of opposition research work. Ford says he doesn't approve of the alleged spying. And heads up, if you recently bought salsa or guacamole, the Canadian Food Inspection Agency has recalled Whole Foods Market salsa guacamole and prepared foods sold online due to possible salmonella contamination. The agency says the recall is linked to jalapenos from Mexico tainted with salmonella. In sports, the Blue Jays play the Yankees. That's news in sports. Your weather forecast is next.
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3: Partly cloudy tonight, low near 12. A mix of sun and cloud tomorrow, high of 25. Cloudy with scattered showers Sunday, high of 21, the low near 17.
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1: Partly cloudy tonight, low near 12. A mix of sun and cloud tomorrow, high of 25. Cloudy with scattered showers Sunday, high of 21, the low near 17.
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5: Partly cloudy tonight, low near 12. A mix of sun and cloud tomorrow, high of 25. Cloudy with scattered showers Sunday, high of 21, the low near 17.
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1: Partly cloudy tonight, low near 12. A mix of sun and cloud tomorrow, high of 25. Cloudy with scattered showers Sunday, high of 21, the low near 17.
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5: Partly cloudy tonight, low near 12. A mix of sun and cloud tomorrow, high of 25.

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